0: Hello and welcome to Shanghai Eye. Monday through Friday on Dragon TV, we bring you stories with Born to Decode China. I'm Wang Ying.
1: And I'm Timothy Pope. We talk about a whole range of issues on Shanghai Eye, from business and tech to arts and culture and sports, everything that makes Shanghai amazing. The world's loudest motorsport race sped into Shanghai once again. The MXGP, the top tier of off-road motorcycle racing, roared into Fengxian for its fourth edition in Shanghai. Over 3 days, 56,000 fans turned out. And for the first time, a Chinese factory team was on the grid. Zhang Yue takes us there.
2: This is MXGP. 40 bikes, one track, and even a 66-meter jump section. The ground shakes when they zoom past.
3: I've covered a lot of sports, but this is different. You don't just watch it, you feel it in your chest, in your feet, the dirt, the noise, the speed, it's a lot.
4: I think just the people and the different vibe, this is very far from what we have in Europe, very different. And I really like that, experiencing different cultures.
2: You know F1, you know MotoGP. MXGP sits at the same elite level. F1 came to Shanghai in 2004, MXGP 2019. This year, 56,000 fans turned out across 3 days. This is Junchi JHL, China's first factory team in MXGP history. 90% of this bike is made in China. They didn't just compete, they finished both MX2 and MXGP races on a punishing track that pushes riders and machines to the limit.
5: I'm really enjoying every time coming over and seeing the progression of the sport. It's just leveling up each time. It's so cool to be a part of.
6: I'm
7: really surprised about the complex here, like how big it is and how clean and everything, how nice and professional it's organized, so that's really nice to see.
8: I'm a big fan, I like the seating. Yeah, it's better than most places in Europe. It's cool to see the local children also having a passion for two wheels. Maybe there'll be some really good riders that come through for China shortly.
9: I've seen the bikes over there, I want to get on them, I want to drive them home. I actually have a bike myself, but I don't race.
3: Now, this is the other side of MXGP, not the dirt tracks out in Fengxian, but right here in the city center, West Bund.
2: Riders took a city tour where they met fans and signed helmets.

0: fans. Live race feeds were on big screens as people checked out demo bikes, grabbed a coffee or bite to eat and see live bands. For those unable to travel to Fengxian, Shanghai brings the MXGP experience to the city center.
1: You don't have to be at the track to feel the energy, it's everywhere.
2: 天大的贺林斯，我今天就特意为他而来的，因为我还是蛮关注越野比赛的，像我明天那个现场正赛我也会去的。
3: 学校也有赛车的社团，挺感兴趣的，也有类似于赛车这种课程。
0: For many Chinese fans, this was their first live off-road race, and the sport is growing fast. More young riders, better homegrown bikes, and now a Chinese factory team on a world scene.
4: 之前可能看 F1 啊，场地赛多一点，那越野其实我们都是第一次来看。
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0: Off-road racing remains young in China, but the next generation is already racing. That's Zhang Xue's 14-year-old son competing in the 85cc class. Zhang Xue is one of China's most prominent motorsports figures, and he has a long-term plan to nurture local talent.
8: 我们已经开始资助一些少儿车手到欧洲去训练，然后我们也给到了资助。我们的期待是5到10年培养一个中国自己的冠军，世界冠军。
9: Maybe in the future China has a world champion because they look very good, these little kids. I feel like a lot more riders than last year, and also the facility there, what they've done, it's really crazy. So I hope that we keep coming back.
0: The Netherlands' Jeffrey Herlins claimed the MXGP title. South Africa's Kendo McLellan won MX2 for Triumph.As MXGP wraps up its Shanghai stop, it also lies a new path for motocross growth in China.
10: Shanghai's malls are betting big on the appeal of pop culture characters, and the trend is spreading well beyond the city centre. In Jiading District, a popular cat character has landed for its first appearance in East China. Let's take a look.
0: Stepping into Nanxiang East City Mega to meet Zoa, a giant gray cat now crouching quietly in the atrium of the mall. Soft, fluffy, and a tad lazy, Zoa is surrounded by scattered petals. It's hard to walk past without stopping for a photo.
11: 太可惜，应该带回我家才对。看到第一眼就喜欢它了，就很可爱啊，想要多了解它是什么。不然原本是在深圳才有。
0: The character is part of the Zoe and Friends universe created by the studio Line Friends in South Korea. The exhibition is making its debut in East China.
12: 我主要是冲 IP 来的，他很喜欢，在这跑了好几圈了都。主要是设计的也挺好的，挺好看的，还有我看还有好多那个打卡点，然后楼上也有。
0: The exhibition spills into every corner of the mall. In the forest area, Zoe and Friends hide among the trees.There's a pop-up store with limited edition merchandise. On the rooftop, Zoa waits in hot air balloon. It's not just an exhibition, as the entire mall has been turned into a healing garden, giving shoppers an escape from the city.
13: 我们每一年都会为我们上海或者为我们的西北上海去谈一些手进华东、手进上海的这种资源。对，为我们的顾客带来新鲜的不一样的这种体验。今年截止到七月份，我们一到七月份我们销售额已经突破了30亿，然后客流也突破了2000万，整体今年同比去年我们都有10%以上的增长。
0: The exhibition runs until October 7th as part of the 2026 Shanghai Summer International Consumption Season in Jiading DistrictIn Shanghai, pop culture hits are moving into shopping malls one after another. From Pudong Landmarks to Jing'an commercial hubs, Pop Mart and Chikawa are also on display, with immersive carnivals and pop-up parties. The result is a browsable, playable, shoppable commercial format that integrates culture, commerce, tourism, and exhibitions for the overall enjoyment of consumers.
14: Summer in Shanghai wouldn't be complete without its iconic night markets. But after countless trunk sales, how about stepping into a market with a raw industrial edge, one set right inside a real garage?
15: 把自己放在汽修厂里面，好像会变得更好玩一点。

0: By day, this looks like any ordinary auto repair shop. But when night falls, it transforms into a busy market.
1: 我已经来了七八次了，因为我之前是出版社的，我喜欢买书，但是有的时候看完了就过来出掉，或者是换给朋友。
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3: 今年年底
4: ，I make these little clay cat figurines. They're actually intangible cultural heritage from Yunnan. Traditionally, they're placed on roof tiles for good luck.
5: 我是做广告营销，我身上这件。
6: I'm in advertising. I made this vest myself. It was inspired by one of my favorite singers' album covers. I really enjoy doing handcrafts in my spare time.
0: These poetry books are my own work. Everything here, fans, booklets, all of it, is part of the peripheral merch for my poems. I selected certain pieces and had them printed on these items. I've written thousands of poems. Since I don't have a girlfriend, this is how I pour out my feelings. I make things from metal, stone, clay, fabric, and leather. I've been good with my hands since I was a kid. Once I get my emotions out on canvas, I consider done. I'm not too concerned about price. It just feels good when people appreciate what I do and are willing to pay for it.
1: 把自己放在七雄厂里面，会觉得这个主理人会很有想法。
7: 我觉得上海就是活。
4: Shanghai is always hosting all kinds of cultural and musical events. We have a DJ table set up on site, and it's open to anyone. Even the garage mechanics sometimes have a go. So we basically throw a little party that blends music and automobiles. For young people, the concrete walls and industrial equipment have a unique aesthetic appeal. In our previous art shows, we projected visuals onto the walls and the ceiling to create an otherworldly vibe. Visitors are often surprised to find that the venue is a functioning garage, but once they settle in, they feel completely at ease and they get lost in the experience.This place is like a secret hideout, a spot friends keep coming back to.
7: 就好像大家一直都在这里一样。
8: Now to today's Shanghai A to Z section. 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
4: If you've got friends, tell them about the show. If not, tell anyone really. All of our content is online as well.
8: Yes, we'd love to hear from you, and please do join us here on Dragon TV Monday to Friday.
4: We'll see you next time. Thanks for watching.

0: hands are the first tool that we have in nature, mankind, to get to know the world. As you can see, it has a kind of puppet, as a tiny man. You can see that it could be very, very expressive.
1: We use the finger to go to the arms, to the full body. We come from ballet and after we did contemporary dance, but contemporary dance can be sometimes a little bit hard or difficult to get because it can be quite radical. But by the hands, it's like every children is playing with hands. So there is, it's related to childhood and kind of simplicity. We are too old to be good hip-hop dancer, but we say, yeah, with hands, we can create the sensation of hip-hop. So it's, everything is coming from this.
2: Hip-hop with fingers. Can you show me a little bit?
1: Gabriela, she's really better than me.
0: Oh, no.
2: If you two were to turn one Shanghai landmark into a miniature model for your next production, what would it be?
1: I like the bottle opener.
0: I love very much the Peace Hotel. I guess the Jazz Club, maybe.
2: Mm. Oh, Jazz Club. Oh, yeah. 那现在呢，我们就来到了《指尖情愫》的舞台上，来看一下这些可爱的微缩模型。
1: So with the finger, we had to build everything at the size of the finger. It's really well-known painting from a famous American painter, Edgar Hooper.There is a man and a woman waiting together inside this building. In the show, we speak about a time lapse. We imagine that this was in the 50s, and after a little after, when it was in the 60s, they sell this restaurant and become a diner.
2: Everything was done by yourself?
1: Yeah, everything except the iron table. This wall was for the 80s. I asked a friend doing graffiti on the street, and he did this small
2: mini version of graffiti, right?
1: And we did some Bonsk, is a famous street artist in Europe. When we put the light off, it's becoming shiny with special lights.
2: Right. And what about this wall?
1: It's part of Swan Lake, and this is part of the Vietnamese War and the West Side Story.It's in Woodstock. The people go to the concert and they sleep in the tent. You can pass the fingers through.
2: When you're doing the finger dance,
1: yeah.
2: Where would the camera be? Because it has to be like really close, but it cannot interfere with the dance.
1: Yeah. The main problem is we don't want to show the people, the puppeteer. That's why we wear black. It takes time, but after it's like an orchestra.I'm going to teach you the dance. Ah, you did the workshop. It's part of Swan Lake. One, two, three, four. Couper, poser, assembler, derrière, entre chaque quatre. Good.
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